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El Lobo 106.1. 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

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We play two songs of your favorite artists. 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El Lobo 106.1.

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We play two songs of your favorite artists. 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

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Lobo. 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El Lobo.

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We play two songs of your favorite artists. 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El Lobo 106.1.

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Money really all that we fiendin' for. I'm doing things they ain't seen before. Bands ain't dumb, but extreme is all. 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

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All the hits, all the prizes. El Lobo.

us one song and we do the rest. We play two songs of your favorite artists. Two times one Wednesday. El Lobo 106.1.

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We turn one of your favorite songs into a double package. Two times one. El Lobo 106.1.

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We play two songs of your favorite artists. Two times one Wednesday. El Lobo 106.1.

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We play two songs of your favorite artists. Two times one Wednesday. 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

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We play two songs of your favorite artists. 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

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Chihuahua's number one.

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We play two songs of your favorite artists. Two times one Wednesday. El Lobo 106.1.

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We play two songs of your favorite artists. Two times one Wednesday. El Lobo 106.1.

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We play two songs of your favorite artists. Two times one Wednesday. El Lobo 106.1.

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We turn one of your favorite songs into a double package. Two times one. El Lobo 106.1.

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We are in your happy day. 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El Lobo 106.1.

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We play two songs of your favorite artists. 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El Lobo 106.1.

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